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1: Yeah, yeah. 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
1: Yes, Papa. You know what's out of stick with them, yeah? Easy. Like, hey, oh, hey, oh, oh, oh, oh, hey. Hey, hey, oh, hey, oh, oh, hey. Hey, hey, oh, hey, oh, oh, hey. Slurs. 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

0: 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This one is a bombshell. We ain't want to say that.
1: What you say? All them are sitting on top on you too. So what you plan for you? Yeah, some of them can't run about certain things, you know, but hear me, I tell you. One thing I tell you, you know. 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
1: Righteous up, stand up, righteous up, turn it back, back up. 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

0: Me say, ma up na up ne, ja up ne ra up na po up no po up ne. 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How when me da girl does a beach and me answer? How when me have a wedding up so?
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1: Hi, I'm calling because my husband is stuck on the side of the highway. He said he was going to call me back after he was putting the gas in. And I kept calling and kept calling. He wasn't answering. Eventually, after 10 minutes of calling, the phone eventually cut off.
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1: 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My twin flame, I vow to always honor your name. 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